You are so tacky. I think that's why I love you so much. I just had to call you first on my new phone. I love you. Y'all have a blast.

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And we're not even dating. We both know we're not dating. But he likes me too. He's mine, but he's not.

0: Perhaps, perhaps, perhaps, perhaps, perhaps, perhaps, perhaps, perhaps. La la la.
1: Little Saturday Night with Little Freddy.
2: Maza 6 diena. Omuliga Freja Shows.
1: Good times, great oldies.